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Member-supported radio from the University of Pennsylvania. My name is Chuck Van Zyl. I'm your host for Star's End Hour with music by Ian Boddy from a recent release called Din Reimagined Volume 1. That is the first in a series created by Ian Boddy, where he goes back through his Din Records catalog and makes note of some of the notable early releases. And through various production and creative techniques, he reimagines and recreates some earlier albums. So this collection, Din Reimagined Volume 1, contains five such experiments. And the one we just heard was called The Secret Box, which makes reference to the Ian Boddy solo album, Box of Secrets, from some years ago. So through some magical process, Ian Boddy went through that recording and reimagined it into the piece that we just heard for the last 30 minutes. Please read my album review of Din Reimagined Volume 1 on the update page of the Star's End website. That's at www.starsend.org. Just click on update and you'll find my review of this recent release, as well as links to some earlier releases by Ian Boddy, some reviews. And also in that page is a video from a video interview with Ian Boddy from some months ago. A very lengthy and comprehensive interview with Ian. So once again, that's on the website, and lots more over the and comprehensive interview with Ian. So once again, that's on the website and lots more over there as well. Before that track by Ian Boddy, we heard a piece by Radio Massacre International. This is from a triple CD set called Cabinescence 4, 5, and 6. We heard part 4. And that set also included music by Brendan Pollard from one of two new releases from Brendan. We heard Rituals from Lost Volume 1. And these compilations of Lost Pieces by Brendan, he has Lost Volume 1 and 2, came out on May 1st. Coming up during this set of Star's End, we'll hear music from the label called Sound and Silence. Their artist Death Static has released an album called Red Fire in the Open. We'll hear a track from that, as well as something from Steve Roach. In fact, coming up right now, we'll hear a couple of tracks off of Steve's latest double CD. It's called La Rosa, Live in Tucson, 2025. This was recorded live on December 6th,
2025, and just recently released as this double CD on Project Records. So we'll hear a couple tracks from this recent release, starting off with something called Prometheus Returns here on Star's End.

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I'm your host for Star's End. My name is Chuck Van Zyl. And I'll take a moment to go over the tracks that we have been listening to during the previous segment. Coming in at over 34 minutes, we heard the title track to Red Fire in the Open by Death Static. That's the musician Gareth S. Brown, and this is a recent release on the Sound and Silence label. Also in that set, we heard a couple tracks by Steve Roach from his recent live album. We heard Songlines, Otherworld, as well as Prometheus Returns and The Continent. All of that from his recently released double live CD called La Rosa, Live in Tucson 2025. That is out on the Project Records label. Coming up during this set of music, we'll hear a track from the recent album by Forrest Fang. His recent release is called Radiance in the Receding Light. And we'll also hear a track by Craig Badia and Marvin Allen from their album Unfolding Skies. But this set begins with a track by, pretty long track, by Martin Sturzer from his album Starfields. And this piece is called Cosmic Background Explorer.

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In the background, we're listening to an album called Wind of Dissonance. It's recently released on the Project Records label. It's by Jarguna, collaborating with Chris Russell. And this track is called Visions in the Smoke. Before this, we heard another project release, this one by Forrest Fang from a double CD called Radiance and the Receding Light.

We heard the track Arrival, The Waking Hour. And before that, Craig Padilla and Marvin Allen collaborating on a recent release for Spotted Peccary. Their album is called Unfolding Skies, and we heard Jammin' with Buddha off of that. Yolanda Moleta, also in that set from her beautiful album Oceanine, and the track Carl and Bones. And each of these tracks on this release are a collaboration between Yolanda and various other vocalists and musicians. And this piece, Carl and Bones, was a collaboration with Larissa Kim. And before that, we heard a track from an anthology. Well, it's an EP, but still it's a collection of various artists. It's called Tidal Shifts Reimagine. And that's out on a label called Music for the Sea. I believe the proceeds from this release go to help environmental causes. So we heard the track Indigo Reverie by Coco Francavilla and Kazuva Nagava collaborating on that track. And the set opened, in fact, about half of that set was the track Cosmic Background Explorer. That's by Martin Sturzer from his album Starfields. And that will bring this week's broadcast of Star's End to its conclusion. Thanks very much for listening. My name is Chuck Van Zyl. I'm your host. I'll be back again next week and every Saturday night into Sunday morning from 1 until 6 a.m. here over the airwaves of WXPN in Philadelphia. Please stay tuned. Coming up next is Sleepy Hollow.

0: 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This is the Super Clean Dream Machine with your host, Hans Prisma. And now for the next 3 hours, let the music speak.
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Sam F. Minute F. Hyde Nebbet. 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

everybody. Nice of you to join in for Sunday with me, Stefan. This is edition 808, and I had the idea to focus on 808 music tonight. First of all, thanks to all the suggestions for 808 songs or artists to have on this show. I picked some well-known and some lesser-known tracks and artists. And we start with a well-known one, FX Twin, who is Richard David James. Here I have his early album Selected Ambient Works 85-92, from which I chose We Are the Music Makers for tonight.

tunes to rediscover with the music by FX Twin on the selected Ambitworks 85-92. Nothing more to add, as you will surely know this guy. Next, I have a very interesting musician on the playlist with Higuchi Sakamoto. One of the great artists in music history one should know more about. From the remastered version of his album B2 Unit, this is Riot at Lagos.

music in style and sound by Ryuichi Sakamoto, to be found on B2 Unit. Have a go and check out this long-time accomplished composer. More on the lesser-known artist, at least to me, is our next guest, Underground Resistance. It's a trio of Mike Banks, Jeff Mills, and Yolanda Reynolds, most into techno. I have a remix of their song, The Final Frontier, by Nomadico for you tonight.

0: enjoying some beats here with Underground Resistance on the Final Frontier Nomadico remix. This one is available via Trezor Records and also at their Bandcamp pages. The next artist is surely well known in electro and rap, where he goes as Arabian Prince. For tonight, I have music from his side project Professor X on the playlist. This is from 2018 with his album Statics. Rough, we are listening to the track Professor X Zaga.
1: Professor X.

this is Kraftwerk-esque, I'd say, is it not? Professor X and his Statics. Release to be found on Bandcamp as well with the Dutch label Clone Records. Another musician previously unknown to me is Drexia from Detroit. Released on 2022, here I have his album Neptune's Lair, also published via Tresor Records. From the 21 tracks to be found, I snatched the one named Andrian Sand Dunes.

Definitely revisiting Lost Century in Sound. From Neptune's Lair by Draxia, head over to Treasure Records for this and many other releases fitting the bill. We are changing to the hip-hop realm, at least with respect to the artist being Hashim. Here I have a track he contributed to the compilation Electro Compiled. It's the opener of the sampler named Al-Nafish, The Soul.

Machines contribution to the compilation Electro Compiled by Joey Negro for Z Records. You can listen in or fetch yourself a copy via their Bandcamp pages. Next, we are back into the 90s, where the album Clear got released via Fantasy Records. It's a 9-track thick release composed by Cybotron. And you are listening to the title track in Jose Animal Diaz Remix.

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Currently available via Kraft Records from California, via Bandcamp, of course.

pioneer in hip-hop is next, at least so it says, with The Egyptian Lover. Unknown to me, but well-known to the scene, he massively published rap in the 80s. Well, here is a track fitting tonight's motto, Egypt, Egypt.

Autobahn continues with The Egyptian Lover on his album 1983 to 1988. A release available via his own Bandcamp site. You might want to have a listen. Our next artist also has a massive back catalog, but is new to Sunday as well. It's the German producer Thomas Werner, publishing as Dynamic Bass System. From his 2008 album, The Mighty Machine, here I have Side by Side.

definitely some 80s reminiscence to be found in The Mighty Machine by Dynamic Bass System. It got released via Dominance Electricity, available via Bandcamp. Our final entry for tonight should ring a bell with all you listeners. Here I have a track from New Order, surely well known with their song Blue Monday. I am still a fan of the great track back in the days, but this one for tonight is cool as well. It's their single Confusion, which also contains an instrumental fitting well tonight. Okay, folks, that's all the digit drums I could fit into the 60 minutes of 808 right tonight. I hope you enjoyed your stay and will be back for more and completely different treats soon. Until then, take care, stay or be safe, and enjoy listening to great ambient and electronic music. Ending tonight with the track Confession by New Order. Good night, one and all.

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Welcome to Electronic Fusion episode number 31. Thank you for tuning in to Westar Radio once again. Electronic Fusion will also be broadcasted twice a week by the radio station Electronic Music from Venezuela. 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

0: That were the first two tracks of this week's episode of Electronic Fusion. The first track I have just played was a track of the Dutch musician Ron Boats. It was his track Gravity Pool from his album Tainted Bear Skin, released in 1998. The track after Ron Boats was a track of Astro Pilot. It was the track Between, and this track can be found on the album Solar Walk, released in 2010.
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0: and now two tracks of a musical project called Symphony of Science. The Symphony of Science is a music project created by Washington-based electronic musician John D. Boswell. This project seeks to spread scientific knowledge and philosophy through musical remixes. Boswell uses pitch-corrected audio and video samples from television programs featuring popular scientists and educators. The audio and video clips are mixed into digital mashups and scored with Boswell's original compositions. Two of Boswell's music videos, A Glorious Dawn and We Are All Connected, feature appearances from Carl Sagan, Richard Feynman, Neil deGrasse Tyson, Bill Nye, and Stephen Hawking. The audio and video is sampled from popular science television shows, including Cosmos, The Universe, The Eyes of Nye, The Elegant Universe, and Stephen Hawking's Universe. The two tracks I will play now for you are A Glorious Dawn, the Cosmos Remixed, and We Are All Connected. Both tracks can be found on the album Symphony of Science of Color Pulse, released in 2009.
1: I'm not very good at singing songs, but here's a try.

0: to make an apple pie from scratch. You must first invent the universe. Space is filled with a network of wormholes. You might emerge somewhere else in space. Some win out in time.
1: The sky calls to us. If we do not destroy ourselves, we will one day venture to the stars. A still more glorious dawn awaits, not a sunrise, but a galaxy rise. A morning filled with 400 million suns. A rising of the Milky Way.
2: The cosmos is full beyond measure. Elegant truths of exquisite interrelationships of the awesome machinery of nature.
0: I believe our future depends powerfully on how well we understand this cosmos, in which we float like a mote of dust in the morning sky.
3: But the brain does much more than just recollect. It intercompares and synthesizes, analyzes, it generates abstractions.
1: The simplest thought, like the concept of the number one, has an elaborate logical underpinning. The brain has its own language for testing the structure and consistency of the world. A still more glorious dawn awaits, not a sunrise, but a galaxy rose. A morning filled with 400 billion suns, a rising of the Milky Way. The sky calls to us. If we do not destroy ourselves, we will one day venture to the stars.

0: limit. From the Big Bang to black holes, from dark matter to a possible big crunch, our image of the universe today is full of strange sounding ideas.
1: How lucky we are to live in this time, the first moment in human history when we are, in fact, visiting other worlds.
2: A still more glorious dawn awaits, not a sunrise, but a galaxy rise. A morning filled with 400 billion suns. The rising of the Milky Way.
3: A still more glorious dawn awaits, not a sunrise, but a galaxy rise. A morning filled with 400 billion suns. The rising of the Milky Way.
4: Shore of the cosmic ocean. Recently we've waded a little way up, and the water seems inviting.

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1: I think nature's imagination is so much greater than man's. He's never gonna let us relax.
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2: We're all connected to each other biologically, to the Earth chemically, to the rest of the universe atomically.
1: I find it elevating and exhilarating to discover that we live in a universe which permits the evolution of molecular machines as intricate and subtle as we are.

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1: The beauty of a living thing is not the atoms that go into it, but the way those atoms are put together.

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But you gotta stop and think about it, about the complexity, and really get the pleasure. And it's all really there.

0: 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The cosmos is also within us. We're made of spark stuff, and we are away from the cosmos to know itself.
1: Across the sea of space, the stars are other suns. We have traveled this way before, and there is much to be learned.

That were two beautiful tracks, of which the first one was a track of Alpha Wave Movement. It was their track Singularities from their album Myriad Stars, released in 2011. The last track I've just played was a track of Carbon-Based Life Forms. It was a track of their album Hydroponic Garden, and the track's title is Hydroponic Garden. This album was released in 2003. And now, the music of Neither again. Neither was in Electronic Fusion before, in episode number 20. He has sent me two more of his tracks, and I will play them now. These two tracks are part of his album The Dance's Hour from 2006. The first track that I will play is the track You Fall, and it's the opener of the album and tries to combine classic elements of electronic music with a playful, more experimental approach. The second track is One More Revolution, and this is a more classical electronic track, but more in a modern style. Neither is making electronic music for 26 years now, and his music is electronic music in a traditional way, but in the last years also in a song-oriented way, and sometimes with voice. Neither released 3 CDs in the past 15 years. Still Waters as an instrumental classical electronic album, See You as an electronic art pop album with female voice, and The Dance's Hour as a progressive electronic album. Neither is located in Mainz, a town in the southwest of Germany.

once there was a girl that picked a red half-open flower. She put it into her hair, laid down on the grass, and held her hands out into the sky.

That was the beautiful music of Neither. I have played the tracks You Fall and One More Revolution. Thank you, Neither, for sending me your tracks again.

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1: 3 awesome tracks I have just played, of which the first one was a track of the German band Wellenfeld. It was a track from their album Trip to Illusion, and the track's title is Ocean Air. Trip to Illusion was released in 2006. After Wellenfeld, I have played a track of the German Bernd Kistenmacher. It was his track Overture from his album Beyond the Deep, released in 2010. The last track you've just heard was a track of Andy Pickford. It was his track 4QNRX from his album Remasters Set Number 3, released in 2011.
2: 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And now, back to

two great tracks in a row I have just played, of which the first track was a track of Vir Yunis. It was his track Pale Blue Dot from his album Pearl's World, released in 2007. The track after Vir Yunis was a track of Between Interval. It was the track Open Frequency from the album Radio Silence, released in 2004. And now we have come to an end of this episode of Electronic Fusion, and I will play my last track in a moment. It will be a track of Kyoto, the track Tears of a Rain, from the album Forest Trip, released in 2009. But first, my weekly announcements. Shortly after this episode of Electronic Fusion, you will find the playlist on my website. 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Take care and goodbye.

Welcome to Dreamscape Radio. My name is Ron Boats, and the very first track we're going to play for you is by Bill Vermette from the album Beyond Here, B. And we're going to listen to the track that is called Lifting.

Wonderful electronic music by Bill Fermat, and it's from the year 2006. Even an older album that we're going to listen to now is from 1987, and that is by Megabyte. The album is called Power Play, and it's one of those albums that I myself still often play on a Sunday morning. It's perhaps a little bit poppy. It has some nice new age ambience, but I still think it's a fantastic electronic music album. And we got a copy from a second-hand sale. Later on about the second-hand sale a little bit more, because we've got something special for you in the catalogue. A 10 for 10 and a 25 for 25, which means that you can get 10 CDs that we pick for you for just 10 euros and 25 for just 25 euros. These are all ambient electronic and new age music CDs that you will get from us for that low price. But now it's time to listen to Megabyte and the album Power Play. And we're going to listen to the very first track, which is called Glow Energy.

Power Play by Megabyte. And like I said, we've got a nice section, a new item in our catalog. Two nice items, 10 for 10 and 25 for 25. Mind you, we only got about 250 CDs that we are going to send out that way, so don't wait too long. Now we're coming to Eric Willow, who made together with Deborah Martin the album Kinshiba. We're going to listen to the track, which is called Burial Ground.

And with that lead out, we're going into the lead in of the album by Pyramid Peak, which is called Roots, an album that is out of print, and there aren't that many around anymore. So if you would like to have a copy of this album, be quick. This was initially from a track which is 18 minutes and 51 seconds long. I'm going to play a nice section of this, so don't worry. But this is Roots, and that is by Pyramid Peak.

a really, really great album by Pyramid Peak. Now we come to a Belgian artist, which is called Guy Lion. And we produced two albums from him, which are really cool music. If you like the style of Eric van der Heijden, John Kerr and Vangelis, I'm going to listen to the very first album that we did with him. And the track of that album that we're going to listen to is Mars, Planet Number 4.

Wonderful music by Guy Lian. And now we're going to do something special. We're going to focus on DIN, the label of my good friend Ian Boddy, who has some difficulty getting his music, especially his hard copy CDs and LPs, out into Europe because of all kinds of taxations and prices. We're helping him with that, and most of the CDs from DIN we have in stock. But now we have a special also, that is, with every order of a DIN CD or CDs, we will ship an extra Groove CD for you to listen to, so you can get an introduction of both. So we're going to start off now with an album by DIN, which is from Ian Boddy and Eric Willow, and it's called Meridian. And this is the title track, Meridian.

Eric Willow and Ian Body. How can you go wrong with an album with those two fantastic musicians? Now it's time for Lambert and his album Bon Courage, an album from 2023, not so long ago. We're gonna listen to Ocean Glide.

That was Ocean Glide from the album Bon Voyage by Lamberts. And the last track for this episode of Dreamscape Radio is by Cosmo Moose, Memories of Moosetopia. You want to listen to track number 8 of this album, Distant Longing. And this concludes this week's episode of Dreamscape Radio. Tune in next week for a new edition. Goodbye.

every now and then, when things aren't working out like they should, it is better to stop for a new beginning. At first you cry, and then you mourn, but after a while, you'll grow stronger and stronger every day, and soon, you'll be ready for a new beginning, for a new start. This is my new beginning. This is Da Capo.

A monumental track by Erik van der Heijden. From 1998, and that can also be said of the next track, that is by Yannis, and that is from his album Night Sessions. We're going to listen to the track Apocalypse, number 2. And this track is 28 minutes long, so we're going to take a nice 10-minute break of this track. Enjoy, Yannis, Berlin School, from 1998.

And while the effect sounds slowly come to an end from the Yannis track from the album Nine Sessions. Now it's time to go over to Vienna. We're going over to the album Different Nine, and that is by Robert Witek. The track that we're going to listen to is track number one, Dominion.

then, to give you an idea, if you would like to have these albums, you just go to the Groove site, go to the Dreamscape page, and you can click on the links of the albums, and you can get them from the shop. People ask me, why don't you play more of yourself? Well, that's always a thing. But here we are, Ron Boats, from the album Standing in the Rain. And this is Running from Walkers.

heavily featuring Frank Doritke's fantastic guitar playing. And you can see Frank Doritke live on eLife 2026 on the 10th of October in the Stoelendans in Oorschot. Don't miss that. More information in the Groove newsletter. Eric Willow, Sojournos, that's the album that we are going to listen to now. And this is going to be fantastic ambient music.

Fantastic Sojourn One from Eric Willow from the album, which is also called Sojourn. Time to look again to the Welten der Pflanzen, the World of Plants, the 28th Schallwelle Platte. An album that really has got some fantastic Munich's music on it from 14 different musicians. And it's now on sale. We have an extra bonus of 25% discount on all CDs on the offer page, and this one is on that offer page. We're gonna play Growing Boldly into Bright Skies, and that is by Lunar.

a great way to connect to new musicians that you never heard before. This Welt der Pflanzen, or Schallplatte 28. I hear 29 is in the making, so let's see who is on that one. Now it's time for Continuum, also a rather older album by John Jenkins and by Paul Lackey. But this is still an album that I put on regularly on my CD player. It's from 1995. So, yes, over 30 years old. Still brilliant music. Continuum.

Wonderful, wonderful track. Now to a new release, and this is the new release by Tangerine Dream, but from very old recordings. We are going back to 1976. Yeah, that's 50 years ago. And we're going to listen to the Live at Paul Emily Jason's Auditorial in Brussels recording from February 9th. This is Tangerine Dream in the old setting with Peter Baumann, Edgar Froese, and with Chris Franke. It sounds fantastic. I wish I would have been there. Listen and shiver. This was Dreamscape Radio. Tune in next week for a new edition. My name is Ron Boats, and I wish you all a good week. And yes, this TD is now in stock on vinyl and CD.

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